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1: 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But, you know, after a while, little things changed. You know, the things that you used to love about them were no longer there. You just grew apart. Well, believe me, it's not you, it's them. They've gone for someone younger. It happens all the time. But we're here for you. And we are Boom.
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8: 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One of the world's greatest authors, John Bunyan, was born in a village near here, and the Bedfordshire clanger originated locally, a long suet crust dumpling. It was also the birthplace of Ronnie Barker and John le Mesurier. 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
3: 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ABBA won the Eurovision here in 1974, and Brighton became a city just over 20 years ago. 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

0: 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I'm Roger Day. 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

0: 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Well, when it's made with a new lighter roast at a price that means you can enjoy it every day and maybe even a cheeky hash brown if you're in the mood. 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
2: 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The town Penybon Darogwr enjoys beautiful surf-ready beaches and some of the tallest dunes in Europe, where Lawrence of Arabia was filmed. With ancient woodland inland and possibly the oldest pub in Wales, Jean Ferguson, Marina from Last of the Summer Wine, lived here. 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

several years. 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Then I got me a transmission and all the chrome. The little things I could get in my bed.

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About that time, my wife walked out, and I could see in her eyes that she had her doubts. 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I could hear everybody laughing for blocks around.

This is a Cottonmouth, a negatory on the cost of this machine there, Red Rider. 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It's cheaper that way.

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1: Yeah, we sure are.
0: But we can't let the darkness win.
1: It's time to wake up.
0: Yes, because I can see the light of a clear blue morning. Can you? It's been a long, dark night.

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1: Now that's what I call an era. One more time, 1996 to 2007. If you wanna be my lover, the greatest pop smashes, S Club, Spice Girls, Backstreet Boys, and Five. An amazing time in music. Pure pop classics. Steps, Sugar Babes, Britney Spears, and Girls Aloud. One more time. Now that's what I call an era.
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0: 60s classics, 70s memories, and those hidden gems.

Thunderclap Newman, there's something in the air. Actually, yesterday they said it was going to rain and there's some, you know, some dampness in the air. So I didn't do my washing. What happened? The sun came out. Typical. Oh, hello, by the way. Welcome. Monday morning on Boom. Marriott here. About 7 minutes.

Peaches. 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Nobody tells me anything. And before that, it was Cleo Lane, wasn't it? Doobie-doobie-doobie-doo. And April in Paris. Oh, she's a bit confused.

0: copy, of course. A boy like me, a girl like you. Who are you calling a girl? Oh, and before that, it was Cliff Adams, wasn't it? Doing the whistling to the Lonely Man theme, which was the theme to the TV adverts for Strand cigarettes about 150 years ago, which was very haunting and caused them not to sell any because it was a bit too depressing. Oh, well, that's life, really.
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6: 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The city's National Railway Museum features the Mallard and a Japanese bullet train. York is the birthplace of John Barry and Judi Dench, and the Kit Kat and Terry's Chocolate Orange were invented here. 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

A song about France, and she has to go, ooh la la. Isn't that racist? That was Bonnie Tyler, of course, doing Lost in France. And before that, I Gotta Be Me. And he was. Ooh, nasty business. It was Sammy Davis Jr. And this is Boom Radio. 27 minutes past six now. On a Monday morning. Harriet here, and so is Clifford T.

0: Yes, he's a contrary Mary. That was Clifford T. Ward. Very nice. On Boom at 6:30.
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2: I'm Laura Safe with the latest business stories from Sky News. Andy Burnham's to call for a culture shift in how Britain does business. Founders of Octopus Energy, Revolut and Starling Banks and bosses from HSBC and Shell are among those expected at a meeting in Downing Street. The Prime Minister's to tell them his government's a partner for growth and firmly on the side of people who take risks. There's a warning fraudsters could be capitalising on the shortage of housing by taking advantage of those stuck on waiting lists. Some of those facing lengthy periods in temporary accommodation say they've paid cash to officials in the hope of jumping up the queue. Manufacturers are apparently holding back on recruiting staff, blaming high employment, energy and other costs. Make UK says the number of related jobs fell by 81,000 in the year to March. And Donald Trump says he's removing the tax on Irish whiskey because people have been bugging him to do it. He made the announcement during a visit to his County Clare golf resort.
3: This is John Kettley with the Boom forecast on a warm and humid day, but there's low cloud affecting high ground in the west and developing rain for some. Plenty of sunshine in the south and east, bringing 26 degrees to the home counties. Andy.

0: Where is the love?
1: No idea. 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Is it under the bed? It's probably in the loft with that thing with the missing wheel. That was Roberta Flack and Donnie Hathaway doing that. I don't know why, but there it was. And before that, the Ivy League did Funny How Love Can Be. Do we have to have so many songs about love? Oh, put something else on.

0: What is that thing going all the time? It's a bit odd, that, isn't it? First thing in the morning. It's unsettled me, that has. I won't be the same for the rest of the day. That was Herb Alpert doing it without her. Here on Boom. Now, what's next? What sort of mood are you in? I could find you something from Paul McCartney in a bit, if that would help. Yeah, well, we'll see how it goes.
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0: Perry Como going through his loud phase. He had a loud phase around 1950 where he did songs like that, Papa Loves Mambo. And there was another one, Tomboy, which is just as noisy and irritating. He lost his mind for a short time, and then he recovered and did some really nice songs. But I'm not going to play you one.
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Almost time for the news at 7 o'clock. We'll do that after Bernie Flint. Remember him? He did this song and then disappeared off the face of the earth. But it's a nice song. I don't want to put a hold on you. It's going to sing all right.

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5: 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W.H. Smith began in 1792 thanks to Henry Walton Smith and his wife Anna opening their newsstand in London. But it was youngest son William who turned it into a retail empire. By the 1840s, it became the world's first chain with shops in railway stations. And in 1866, the store established the first numbering system for books. The familiar brown and orange logo arrived in 1873. High Street History.

Bit of early morning Motown for you. It's the same old song. Yes, Motown can be a bit like that, can't it? That was the Four Tops doing it. And it's almost time I was thinking about putting everything back in my satchel and getting out of your hair. I've got a couple of corkers first, though. Here's a good sing-along tune from Joe Stafford.

0: Neil Sedaka, Make Your Own Sunshine. Not quite sure how you do that, but it's nice, jolly. And before that, a belter, Shrimp Boats Is A-Coming. It was Joe Stafford doing that. And that's your lot from me. I shall leave you in peace. Stand by for Graham Dean shortly. First, though, with it being 7:30 Monday morning on Boom, here's Mr. Kettley with a forecast for the week ahead. See you tomorrow.
1: Now, we are beginning to turn more autumnal as the halcyon days of summer slowly fade from the memory, but it's still possible to enjoy a few warm days, even in mid-September. As far as Monday's concerned, well, 26 degrees is very likely across southeastern parts of England, given some warm sunshine. Temperatures creep lower, heading north, but you could still enjoy 23 in York and 21 degrees as far north as Elgin in northeast Scotland. Warm winds are keeping many western coasts and hills rather misty. Gloomy too, with splinters of drizzle, and there will be some steadier rain developing through the day from Northern Ireland to northwest Scotland. That rain band becomes more persistent and heavier at times as we go through this evening and tonight, and it'll also spill further south into England and Wales, so it will be a pretty gloomy, damp start in many parts of the country on Tuesday. Temperatures still up around 23 or 24 in the far southeast, despite that rain band moving in, but the rain clears away and then brighter skies following during the afternoon. The winds, though, swinging around to a cooler westerly direction, so temperatures for many on Tuesday afternoon run about 16 to 20 degrees. That's about as good as it gets on Wednesday, despite a ridge of high pressure. We'll certainly start to feel chillier nights. Still some showers around too, mainly northeast England, probably affecting the southeastern coast for a while. And in the evening, a new band of wet and windy weather returns to Northern Ireland and the west of Scotland. That rain and wind spills south across all parts during Thursday morning, again brightening skies following from the north and temperatures dipping away, and fairly frequent heavy showers on the strong winds up in the northwest of Scotland. More rain returns, keeping the changeable weather going as we go into Friday, so it looks like Scotland and Northern Ireland will see the wettest weather by then, some rain and drizzle developing on the western side of Wales, some showers into the southwest. I think in eastern England you should see some decent dry spells and 20 degrees. Much the same on Saturday as well, some showery bursts of rain to begin with in the western north of Scotland. In the southeast, some early morning rain clears away, skies brighten again from the north, and we should see some afternoon sunshine. A warmer day to come on Sunday, probably 24 degrees in the far southeast of England, turning more humid again as a new band of heavy rain crashes in from the Atlantic. Initially wet in the northwest, that rain spilling southeast on Sunday evening. 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

First, let me welcome you to about 12 or 13 miles outside of central London, where I am, and surrounded by records that I've collected over the years. Got CDs on one side and a whole lot of vinyl on the other side, including that one from the Foundations in the bad, bad old days. A very good morning to you, Boomers.

0: Well, that's Huey Lewis in the news. And simple as that, anything but simple, actually, for Huey, because he has an inner ear disorder. And that means that it's left him nearly deaf, and so he can't perform, can't really enjoy listening to music anymore. Imagine how hard that must be for a musician. Huey Lewis in the news, it's 20 to 8.
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The Bacharach Davids song that made a brother and sister act globally famous. They long to be close to you, Carpenters. I remember Richard Carpenter once in an interview saying his inspiration was the three B's: Beatles, Brian Wilson, Bacharach. And it was Billy Fury, or another B, in Thoughts of You. We're not too far away from 10 to 8. It's Boom Radio. And tonight, the TV version of the Oscars, the Emmys, are being handed out in Los Angeles. If you've ever wondered about that word, Emmys, it comes from Emmy, a slightly more consumer-friendly version of Emmy. Becoming Emmy, it was a piece of camera equipment that made, well, it revolutionised early TV.

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Not made for, but used by Radio Caroline. It was The Fortunes as we head for 8 o'clock via Jamaica and Bob Marley and the Wailers.

It looks anything but paradise outside here this morning. Slate grey skies. Ooh. Looks a bit Monday-ish, quite frankly. The Herd with their Paradise Lost. Ours too.

A nice souvenir from Orchestral Manoeuvres in the Dark and Al Green, I'm Still in Love with You. It's 13 minutes past 8. It's also Monday morning, September the 14th. And on this day, 135 years ago, the very first

Early Beatles cover of A Taste of Honey, which brings up another anniversary because it was 65 years ago today, 1961, that the film A Taste of Honey premiered at the Leicester Square Theatre in London's West End. Do you remember it starred Dora Bryan and Rita Tushingham? Graham!

0: Cliff's new album, due to be released in November, is called Only Number Ones. Well, there's an example. Spirit in the Sky, 8:20.
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8: Warrington. Once known around the world for wire production, the Golden Gates at its town hall were designed for Sandringham Palace, but rejected by Queen Victoria. Humphrey Bogart and Bob Hope visited the airfield here to entertain the servicemen at the huge US Air Force base, and Warrington was chosen as the site for the UK's first IKEA. Boom Radio, across the UK, including Warrington.

0: There's Blondie's Island of Lost Souls, together with Sweet's Love is Like Oxygen. 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
2: I'm Laura Safe with the latest business stories from Sky News. Andy Burnham's to call for a culture shift in how Britain does business. Founders of Octopus Energy, Revolut and Starling Banks and bosses from HSBC and Shell are among those expected at a meeting in Downing Street. The Prime Minister's to tell them his government's a partner for growth and firmly on the side of people who take risks. There's a warning fraudsters could be capitalising on the shortage of housing by taking advantage of those stuck on waiting lists. Some of those facing lengthy periods in temporary accommodation say they've paid cash to officials in the hope of jumping up the queue. Manufacturers are apparently holding back on recruiting staff, blaming high employment, energy and other costs. Make UK says the number of related jobs fell by 81,000 in the year to March. And Donald Trump says he's removing the tax on Irish whiskey because people have been bugging him to do it. He made the announcement during a visit to his County Clare golf resort.
3: This is John Kettley with the Boom forecast on a warm and humid day, but there's low cloud affecting high ground in the west and developing rain for some. Plenty of sunshine in the south and east, bringing 26 degrees to the home counties.

0: Another Saturday night, like watching a late night Hammer horror film down at the local Flea Pit. Did you used to do that? It was Sam Cooke.
1: Your first record.
0: And today it takes us down to Ilminster in Somerset. Always reminds me of driving on the A303 Ilminster. See a sign for that. And it's Toby who is there. Hello, Toby. Now, this one you reckon came from Woolies in Pett's Wood, and that you probably pay for it out of your post office savings book, and that you probably listened to it first in the booth, which you say was always a highlight. It was Herman's Hermit, Sleepy Joe.

0: So there was Toby listening to it in the shop's listening booth and thinking, I'll buy that. Herman's Hermit's Sleepy Joe. I wonder how many times the shopkeepers were exasperated by teenagers going into those listening booths, listening over and over again to various records and deciding not to buy anything.
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from their album Parsley, Sage, Rosemary and Thyme, Simon and Garfunkel's For Emily Whenever I May Find Her. It was Art on the lead vocal and playing the acoustic 12-string guitar, Paul Simon. 10 to 9.

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2: Good morning, it's Mike Wire. Kiki Dee, the first British artist signed to Motown in 1970, performs live with acoustic partner Carmelo Lugeri at Masham Town Hall, North Yorkshire, this Saturday. Van Morrison plays a five-night residency starting September the 23rd at London's Olympia. Remembering ABBA Van, 60 years on, is a concert raising funds in aid of the ABBA Van Memorial Charity at St Paul's Church, Daybrook, Nottingham, on October the 24th.
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Some nice dreams with Fleetwood Mac. Well, those company names. Peter Ferguson is in Derby and tells me about a grass-cutting business in Chelleston, Derby. It's called The Paddock Man, and his slogan is, "We take pride in cutting corners." And then there's Big Al in Pulham St Mary, Norfolk, who tells me he spent a couple of lovely sunny days in Cromer last week, but was unaware it's a major dog-walking hotspot, and therefore equally not surprised to spot a dog-grooming salon called Harry Styles Dog Wash. Very good. Thank you both. And now we're going behind a painted smile with the Isley Brothers. They get there eventually. Just wait for the drums. Then it all takes off.

It is very nice to be breakfasting with you this morning here on Boom Radio and with Neil Diamond's Cracklin' Rosie. Now, before the soundtrack song, a couple of covers. First, one written and first recorded by Bobby Darin, Jerry and the Pacemakers, I'll Be There.

The Kenny Gamble, Leon Huff song, first recorded by Harold Melvin and the Blue Notes, and about a year or so later by Thelma Houston, Don't Leave Me This Way, and Jerry and the Pacemakers covering Bobby Darin's I'll Be There. Every morning around this time, I play you a soundtrack song. Today, it's from the 1987 Bond film, The Living Daylights. A-ha did the honours. One of the group members, Paul Waktar, co-wrote it with John Barry. John did the orchestral arrangement. This is the original soundtrack version of the theme tune to The Living Daylights.

John Barry's arrangement for Aha, the theme from the Bond film The Living Daylights in 87. Timothy Dalton in the lead role. And the lead singer with Aha, Morton Harkett. He's 67 today. Well, another character in the film was the actress Mariam Darbo, Mike's cousin. And in The Living Daylights, you get a couple of KGB generals, one a defector, there's a rogue American arms dealer, usual kind of thing. Soundtrack song.

0: I doubt they would, but if hypothetically somebody were to ask me what my favourite Engelbert Humperdinck record is, I'd probably point to that, After the Lovin'. 9:22. I was saying how grey and dismal it is down south this morning, weather-wise. And Elaine Diggle says, here in Manchester, it's a gorgeous sunny day, bright blue skies. She says it's not always grim up north. 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

Ray Davies' song, Days, Kirsty MacColl's version, and Chubby Checker doing the twist. It's 9:30. Which is where we have a school call. Memories today from Vinnie Everett in Dartford. You went to the Downs School in Dartford, in Kent. It was the winter of 74, cold, miserable, you were 14 and you hated PE and football. So your friend, Ray Ambrose, suggested that you should tell the teacher, Mr. Richards, that you'd forgotten your kit. He sent you to the head of sport, who, after hearing what you had to say, told you to leave. You couldn't believe it. You'd got away with it. So you took your kit to the next lesson. You walked out onto the football field, and there was Mr. Richards. He saw you, and he said, "You go over there." He was pointing to the girls' hockey team. Your punishment was playing hockey with the girls for the rest of the term. Vinnie says, could have been worse. Well, yeah, every cloud. The Downs School, Dartford. It's our school of the day.

Marvin Gaye with the famous song Abraham, Martin and John. I do look forward to getting your school call stories. Great one today from Vinny. Thanks for that, Vinny. And if you would like to join in, then please do. You can go to our website. Just look at the front page there at boomradio.co.uk and quickly fill in the form. One or two little memories would be great from you. And I'll have another one same time tomorrow. Now, remember this from Procol Harum? Not that one, this one. A salty dog.

0: Listen to those seagulls. Procol Harum, title track of their album was Salty Dog. Do you remember the album cover depicted the branding for Player's Navy Cut cigarettes?
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Well, we didn't find out. Was it going to be him or Rupert Holmes? It was Dusty Springfield. I'll try anything. And when it came to music, anything she did try was absolutely perfect. We had some fishy news over the weekend. Did you hear about tins of mackerel? Some supermarkets are selling tins that contain jack mackerel. It's completely different and apparently has about half the omega-3 of the real thing. It's clearly labelled on the tins, but you might want to check. A fishy business indeed.

0: The Detroit Emeralds. Were you watching any of the athletics on the telly over the weekend? I caught quite a bit of it. Really good. I'll tell you who else is good and always catches my eye, and that is the long jumper, Jasmine Sawyers. Do you know her? She's the one with the pigtails. Not only is she a great long jumper, but she can sing, and she is a natural presenter on TV.
1: There's that time and space now for people to reflect and think about what they actually want. Once they collected the ashes, there's so many options nowadays for people to do things. Tattoos, jewellery, people scatter them all around the world. We've had people taking them on just a worldwide trip. They enjoyed cruises, so off you go, on a cruise somewhere around the world. Some going fireworks. They would obviously arrange with the company who are supplying the firework. They would then transfer the ashes into a certain firework. And obviously once that's let off, the ashes are then dispersed into space in effect, and then they're just freely roaming around wherever they want to go. Wind catches them, they can go wherever they want, and then they're on their next journey is how people see it then. But some ashes remain at home. You can get a nice urn and they're just sitting on the mantelpiece and they're there in spirit with the family. But everyone has their own choice and everyone's different.
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And that countdown from Manfred Mann is my cue to move out and let David Lloyd move in. Before I go, I hope you have a nice Monday. And this is a very nice fella. I know that because he was once my neighbour. Singer-songwriter Gary Benson. Don't throw it all away.

It's the Four Seasons, Big Girls Don't Cry. Graham Dean shedding tears over the dull weather in London this morning whilst it's a fairly decent day here in Nottingham. He's back tomorrow morning at 7:30 with more carefully curated music and I suspect a few of those curious business names as well. Good morning, I'm David Lloyd.

The Pretenders from Boom Radio. Talk of the town. Before that, it was Tavares. Brian Wilson reckoned this next song was one of his favourite ever Beach Boys records, inspired by the Ronettes, actually, Be My Baby. It was only a B-side, but what a fine record it was.

0: It's the Beach Boys from Boom Radio. Don't worry, baby. In the press this week, we learn that Primark is to begin home deliveries. They're certainly thinking about it. They resisted it, but they're going to start. But it's nothing new, is it? Home deliveries? In our day, everything was home delivery, wasn't it? Your bread was delivered door to door. Your milk was delivered door to door. And even our local corner shop, I suspect yours was the same, used to do door to door deliveries. It wasn't the small corner shop, it was the slightly larger corner shop. Friday nights, the little lad used to come round on his black bicycle, and it was a very clever bike. It used to have a thing at the front where he used to put his cardboard box, and he'd drop off these huge cardboard boxes of provisions, which meant we could have a proper full breakfast on a Saturday morning before we knew quite how unhealthy it was.
1: My dear extremely forlorn friend, I hear your love has stormed out the door. What a random

0: It's Carly Simon and many other gifted folk as well working alongside from her new album. That's the track called Howl.
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As we always say, the 80s will always be 20 years ago, no matter how long ago it really was. Nick Heywood, Blue Hat for a Blue Day. He's got it all sorted. Just don't let him near the fourth plinth in Trafalgar Square. Otherwise, goodness only knows what he'll climb up and do. Good morning. This is Boom Radio UK with the legendary Dionne Warwick.

0: Dionne Warwick, who is just about to relaunch her own fragrance, ready for what the Americans call the holiday season, otherwise known as Christmas, and it smells of vanilla, amongst other things, and it's called simply Dionne. So good luck with that. Right, it's just gone 10:30 at the Boom Broadcasting Company.
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0: Good morning to Alan Warnock from Westbourne, West Sussex, who says it was 1974. I was in the army and posted to Duisburg in West Germany. I'd just passed my driving test. Came home on my first leave and my brother-in-law had arranged a car for me. It was an Austin 1200 in mustard. I was chuffed to bits. Had a drive round thinking I was king of the road in my Austin 1200 in mustard. On the Monday after getting it, I said to my dad, "Tell you what, Dad, I'll drive you to work." He said, "Oh, that's very nice of you, Alan." Even though it meant me getting up early, but I was on leave, I thought, "Oh, I'll just go to bed afterwards," which, after dropping Dad off, I did. I was awoken by a tapping on my window. Looking out, I saw a neighbour with the clothesline pole telling me, "Come down, Alan." We lived in a cul-de-sac. I went down and found the car had been hit by a reversing milk float, knocking it through the hedge. The milkman said he had no mirrors on the milk float and thought it would be okay because normally there are no cars parked up. I'd only had the car 4 days. I was sickened, sickened I was. I informed the brother-in-law as he'd organised the insurance. It was a write-off. I then did what every young squaddy did on leave. Went to the pub to drown my sorrows. I'd quite forgotten about clothesline poles. Hold that thought.

0: Bananarama, Funboy 3, it ain't what you do, it's the way that you do it. Just thinking of those poles that you used to use to prop up the clothesline. I remember years ago, my little brother at the time had problems with somebody bullying him, and my mother went to fight his battles for him. She went after the offender, the young offender, with the clothesline pole, terrified the poor lad. And started me thinking about those occasions when we were younger, when our mother or father went to fight our battles for us, you know, chased the offender, or went up to school to sort the school out. Oh, thank you for doing that for us. Right, it's 20 to 11 at Boom.
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0: Shirley Bassey, she's had an operation on her hand, which means she can't respond to fan mail in the way she diligently used to. Now, on those clothesline poles, who's been in touch? Ken Cook just now, who says they used to call them a clothes prop when he was a kid in South East London. Actually, Ken, yes, so do we. And Sue Lith in North Wales says the same thing, as does Julie Coles in Andover, who also says she still uses hers.
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8: Good morning, it's Mike Wire. Kiki Dee, the first British artist signed to Motown in 1970, performs live with acoustic partner Carmelo Lugeri at Masham Town Hall, North Yorkshire, this Saturday. Van Morrison plays a five-night residency starting September the 23rd at London's Olympia. Remembering ABBA Van, 60 years on, is a concert raising funds in aid of the ABBA Van Memorial Charity at St Paul's Church, Daybrook, Nottingham, on October the 24th.
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Magical Mystery Tour. And I'll play that for you if you had anything whatsoever to do with the Great North Run in Newcastle yesterday. Even cheering by the roadside, 63,000 runners, quite a few of them our age, the world's biggest half marathon. And I did it last year. I wasn't able to this year, sadly, owing to injury. But it's incredible. You start off actually running on the motorway, through the Tyne Bridge, and then down to the North Sea at South Shields. Whoa! News next, and then it's today's top five.

0: From the Sky News Centre at 11, schools in England will have to push their menus from next September as part of plans to tackle childhood obesity. Servings of pizza, cakes and sausages will be limited, while deep fried foods will be cut entirely. A government minister says Reform UK would have to pay back the £72 million they received if they're found to have broken new rules. Proposed laws on capping overseas donations at £100,000 are still going through Parliament, but there's a suggestion they'd be backdated. Labour says it's to stop people buying their way into British politics. But Reform's deputy leader, Richard Tice, insists everything's above board.
1: Maybe the government minister this morning has got it wrong, or maybe they're planning to change the rules in a retrospective, very un-British way that I think voters would then see what this dictatorial government is up to, which is basically trying to prevent any competition from any legitimate alternative.
0: The First Ministers of Scotland, Wales and Northern Ireland are meeting to discuss steps to independence. The leaders of the SNP, Plaid Cymru and Sinn Féin want to push Downing Street for referendums. There are calls to better regulate artificial intelligence, with some researchers claiming it could lead to the extinction of the human race. A cross-party group of MPs says it has the potential to seriously undermine security. And investigations found some waiting for council houses in England are paying officials on the inside to move up the queue. Several local authorities have launched investigations into allegations. This woman was living in temporary accommodation.
2: I didn't need to stay on the list, but it comes at a price. They keep bumping you up every so often, but they can't make it obvious for obvious reasons. Because I had such little money, I wasn't a priority. So money talks, and obviously mine didn't.
0: She eventually got a new home legitimately. And Oasis fans are eagerly waiting to see if there'll be a new tour announced today. A drone display over Manchester on Thursday suggested something would be happening at 4. That's the latest. I'm Laura Safe.
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4: This is John Kettley with the Boom Forecast on a warm and humid day, but there's low cloud affecting high ground in the west and developing rain for some. Plenty of sunshine in the south and east, bringing 26 degrees to the home counties.
5: David Lloyd in the morning.
6: Good morning. 1 year, 5 songs, 1 million memories. Today's top five. Let's think back to the way things were this weekend.
5: 1962.

Number three this week in 1962 from Ronnie Carroll, Roses Are Red. And before that, Bobby Darin and Things. Right, let's take a look at the press for today, 14th of September 1962. And the Daily Mirror, BBC is all set for that new look on TV. It says here the BBC has already drawn up programme plans for its two-channel TV service. So these are the plans for what became BBC Two. And it says that the BBC dual channel service will start in London and cover the rest of the country within 2 or 3 years. And it promised many more shows being given repeat performances. The news magazine Tonight will have two editions, more regional programmes, more provincial repertory companies, more talent shows and special farming features. Did we get any of those? I can't remember. More language lessons, more stocks and shares news programmes. And how are they going to pay for this? Oh, here we are. A radio licence fee, because we had a radio licence in those days, a radio licence fee of 30 shillings or a combined TV and radio licence costing £6. Top five continues. Number two.

0: It was number one this week in 1962 from Elvis, She's Not You. Just looking again at the Daily Mirror from today in 1962 and the plans for the new BBC Two. To receive it, you'd need a new telly, and it would be a 625 line television. And according to this article, the new sets would be £10 dearer. Oh, that lovely word that you just don't hear these days. £10 dearer. Top five back tomorrow.
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two songs together without as much as a by your leave, as they would say in Coronation Street. Daryl Hall and Jan Oates, I Can't Go For That. And before that, Leo Sayer. Thank you very much indeed. If you've sent us a postcard, we've had quite a few of these from abroad and from home as well, before the tourist tax. Susan and Nick Williams, here's one. Here's our retro holiday in Brixham, Torquay. It says, retro holidays are great when you revisit your childhood holiday haunts. Always change a bit, this has. And this says, a penny for the loo is now 30p, 6 shillings, it says here. We lost 30 shillings on the shove halfpenny machine. It's now 2 pence, it says. Played bingo as well, £12, 10 shillings. It's been a fab holidays. Who cares about the cost? It says, well, we do, for one. And the illustration on the back says, happy as a seagull with a stolen pasty. They're frightening things, aren't they? This is new. This is Adele Harley.

It's something new on Boom Radio from a singer-songwriter from Leeds. That's Adele Harley, and it's called Diamond Smile. Had the pleasure of living in Leeds for over 5 years. Really friendly place when they get to know you. And you've got a nice Harvey Nichols there as well. Or at least you have a nice Harvey Nichols at the moment. Right, let's polish this record now with our yellow cleaning cloth. It's good old David Cassidy.

0: David Cassidy from Boom Radio and Daydreamer. Now, why don't we start this morning with clothes props? There's a dying art with today's washer dryers. David Richards in Rugby's just been in touch. He says when he was 14, our son made us a clothes prop from a branch from the hedge at the bottom of our garden. It was really straight, very long and strong. It lasted for years, much better than the wooden prop we bought later, which didn't last half as long.
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0: Sting on Boom Radio. Englishman in New York. Before that, Sam and Dave. TV this week, the highlight has to be tomorrow night. 70 up at 9 o'clock on ITV, the programme that's echoed our lives, really, like no other. Elsewhere, we've enjoyed The Game, Series 2. I didn't think they could eke out a Series 2 of that with Jason Watkins and Robson Green in, but they have. And having watched that, I suspect there's going to be a Series 3 as well. And I tell you what, we've also been watching Paula, which was released originally in 2017, and they've just put the whole series back on iPlayer. It's ever so dark. It's so dark, that series, that drama series, it's unbelievably dark. But I can't get it out of my mind, that series. And do you know the other thing that occurred to me? We were watching a comedy, I can't remember what it was, on Channel 5, and there was canned laughter in it. And I suddenly thought to myself, do you know, I'm sure the canned laughter is the same canned laughter that they've been putting on programmes since the 1970s. I'm sure it's the same people laughing who were laughing to Terry and June.
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0: still. 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

Eurythmics from Boom Radio, and There Must Be an Angel Playing with My Heart. We mentioned earlier on that Dionne Warwick is getting her fragrance ready for Christmas, called simply Dionne. And I just wonder whether David Hamilton could market an aftershave, Hamilton. And he could sort of have adverts, a bit like the old High Karate ones. There's a thought for him to discuss with his people. He's next, and I'll see you tomorrow at 10 o'clock.

Chic and Good Times. Good afternoon. Thank you to David Lloyd. Talking about aftershave, I remember years ago having that aftershave Paco Rabanne and somebody saying to me, "Ooh, that smell. Is it that back of a van?"

0: Fine young cannibals ever falling in love, following Graham Bonney and his Supergirl. Let's kick off today with a mention for Paula and Brian McGimpsey in Newton Ards. Paula and Brian, congratulations on your golden wedding anniversary. Hope you had a fabulous weekend. I'm sure you did. Here's a great song for you.
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Junior Campbell from Marmalade, his second solo hit, Top 20, 1973, Sweet Illusion. Boom Radio funsters are everywhere. Andy C. in Chipping Campden says, I heard on your show about the man who's giving up origami because of too much paperwork. Sorry to hear his business has folded.

0: Jive Aces and the title track from their new album, Good Rocking Tonight. You'll have a chance to see the Jive Aces in action. They are at Goodwood Revival this coming weekend.
1: He was said to be the young Princess Diana's favourite presenter. 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
1: Dudley. The town's called the capital of the Black Country, born from its strong links to industry. Episodes of Peaky Blinders were filmed at the Black Country Living Museum, and Laurel and Hardy played here, staying at the Station Hotel. The Titanic's anchor was produced in Dudley, and Sue Lawley was born here, as was Ian Messiter, creator of Just a Minute. Boom Radio, across the UK, including Dudley.

Hot Chocolate, Don't Stop It Now. And before Hot Choc, Petula Clark, I Couldn't Live Without Your Love. It's a new week of the A to Z of the Best of British, and we are moving on to the letter K. And kicking off with a band formed in London in 1963, affectionately dubbed the Muswell Hill Billies. With the wonderful songwriting skills of Ray Davies, it's Something Seasonal from the Kinks.

The Kinks and their Autumn Almanac. Great reaction to the post on Boom Facebook about Tom Jones being dropped by The Voice with its ageist overtones. If Tom's management are listening, he would always be welcome at Boom, and actually, come to think of it, he would be a wonderful guest for Phil Ryder's Choices.

0: Tom Jones, always welcome at Boom. And What's New Pussycat, somebody who appeared on the scene about the same time as Tom Jones was Sandy Shaw. Gary Povey in Erith says, did you know that Sandy Shaw once auditioned for an appearance on the TV series Cold Feet? Roy Jackson in Blackpool says, now that autumn is upon us, I have started clearing leaves from people's gardens. £50 an hour. Roy says, I'm breaking it in.
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0: Andy Williams and Happy Heart. John Hughes in Richmond, Surrey has a happy heart. He sent me this. I was at a cash machine the other day and the bloke in front of me put his card into the machine and then stood on one leg. When he was leaving, I asked him why he was standing on one leg. Oh dear. And he said, just checking my balance.
1: 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What's on?
2: Good afternoon, it's Mike Wire. Paul Heaton sets out on a major tour next month with the Lightning Seeds and Rhiannon Downey. 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Music of the Night brings Andrew Lloyd Webber's music to Halesowen Town Hall with West End Singers on September the 24th. Paul Jones and Tom McGuinness, two originals from Manfred Mann, now the Manfreds, will be at King's Hall and Winter Garden Ilkley on the 17th of September.
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The Bee Gees, you win again. And before the Gibb Brothers, it was the Ronettes and Be My Baby. Let's wish a very happy birthday to John Duffield in Cam Dursley, Gloucester. John, you're the same year as me, but 4 days younger. What a year that was. What a vintage. John, have a great birthday. Coming up after the news and weather, some musical stars who share your birthday today. But now, Amy Stewart and... Here she comes.

0: From the Sky News Centre at 1, the leaders of Scotland, Wales and Northern Ireland say Westminster is not working as they push for more powers. The heads of the SNP, Plaid Cymru and Sinn Féin, have signed an agreement promising to work together to bring about change. The Prime Minister signalled any vote on independence is off limits. But Welsh First Minister Rhun ap Iorwerth says it should be up to the people to decide.
1: Wales, of course, is a nation. We should have the powers, the resources, the fair treatment we need as a nation to build the future our people deserve.
0: Speedboat killer Jack Shepherd's been recalled to prison for violently assaulting his girlfriend. He's been sentenced to 20 months, 8 years after being jailed for manslaughter over the death of Charlotte Brown when his speedboat crashed in London. The Rail Minister says new rules being brought in for train travel are common sense. From Sunday, if your service is cancelled, you'll be able to travel with any other company for free in England to finish your journey. Reform UK says the £72 million it received from two crypto billionaires are within the law, following reports it may have to be returned. There are proposals going through Parliament to legally cap overseas donations at £100,000. Cakes must be served with fruit and mains with salads or veg as part of a major shake-up to England's school dinners. From next September, there'll be a total ban on deep-fried food. It's been welcomed, but unions warn the current funding isn't enough. Emma Wiltshire's an executive head chef at a primary school.
2: The changes have implemented the fact that we have to have two vegetarian days a week and increase things such as legumes and pulses. There's so many clever ways that you can hide that in different sources and have that on the menu in a hidden way so that it doesn't impact the budget, meaning that you still have the allowance there for things like the fresh meat and the fresh fish.
0: And Oasis fans are eagerly waiting to see if there'll be a new tour announced today. A drone display over Manchester on Thursday suggested something would be happening at 4. That's the latest. I'm Laura Safe.
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5: 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Potentially heavy in northern parts, feeling warmer in the south with highs of 24 degrees Celsius.
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Sonny and Cher, back in the days when they were Mr. and Mrs. Bono, hit number one in 1965, I Got You, Babe. Morton Harkett, lead singer with A-ha, is 67 today, like the rest of the band. He was born in Norway. Formed in Oslo in 1982, A-ha are Norway's most successful ever band, with over 55 million records sold worldwide. Here they are on Morton's birthday with the title track from their first album.

The Seekers, I'll Never Find Another You. Paul Kossoff, guitarist and co-founder of the band Free, was born on the 14th of September 1960, son of the actor David Kossoff. In his short life, Rolling Stone magazine hailed him as one of the greatest guitarists of all time.

the Inland Revenue. I lived in a civil service hostel in South Kensington. After the hostel, I was based in a succession of flats in Shepherd's Bush, Acton and Chiswick. In November 1965, I met a girl called Angela, who was from Richmond, North Yorkshire, also a civil servant. She worked in the Strand for the Ministry of Technology. Straight away, I knew she was something special. She was certainly always on my mind. We became engaged and married in her hometown in September 1968. Initially, we lived in a flat in Herne Hill. In 1969, I was promoted and we were transferred to our respective departments in Newcastle upon Tyne. After living with my parents for 4 months, we bought our first house, a new build semi, for the princely sum of £3,995. We now have 2 sons and 4 grandchildren, and we are happily retired. Although we've had a number of health issues in recent years, we are both fairly active. We often reminisce about our years in London and, of course, this song. We would love it to hear it today. Our wedding anniversary. Well,

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3: Stonehaven, a town on the northeast coast of Scotland, 15 miles south of Aberdeen. Nearby is Dunottar Castle. And during the town's Hogmanay festivities, locals parade down the high street swinging huge fireballs. John Breith, the first DG of the BBC, was born there, as was Robert William Thompson, who invented the refillable fountain pen. Boom Radio, across the UK, including Stonehaven.

Stephen Bishop, Save It for a Rainy Day, following Adam Faith and Pohame. Now, today's story behind the song, Love Me Do, was the Beatles' first ever chart hit, recorded at EMI's Abbey Road Studios in 1962. Paul McCartney had written the song while playing truant from school at the age of 16. It was recorded on three separate occasions with three different drummers, first with Pete Best, then Ringo Starr, and finally with Andy White, with Ringo relegated to playing tambourine. In the end, it was the version with Ringo that was released, and the Beatles also recorded it eight times for BBC radio programmes.

The Beatles and Love Me Do. Amy Winehouse was born 43 years ago today when Tony Bennett recorded with her. He said she took the spirit of jazz and made it shine in new ways for a new generation. She had the voice of an angel, a being that works on a plane higher than the one most of us inhabit down here.

0: Amy Winehouse, on the anniversary of her birthday, Back to Black. Alan and Bernadette Jarvie in East Kilbride are celebrating their 35th wedding anniversary today. And we've got a special song coming up for them. Alan says, please tell Bernadette how much I still love her after 35 years. Your very, very special song just around the corner here on Boom.
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Fairground attraction and perfect for Alan and Bernadette in East Kilbride, celebrating their wedding anniversary today, 35 years of married bliss up there in Scotland. Have a great day, you two, and also a fabulous week. Now, today's Hamilton's Hidden History. 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As urine decomposes, its urea can break down into ammonia, which has cleansing properties, perhaps explaining why the practice was thought to work. But ancient sources suggest it wasn't necessarily an everyday habit for the Roman population. And that is today's Hamilton's Hidden History, brought to you by Hidden History Travel, your friendly specialists in fascinating small group tours, expertly crafted and led by real archaeologists and historians.

0: know you're coming. The OJs and Brandy. 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

Tina Turner, I Don't Want to Lose You. Before Tina, it was Glen Campbell in Galveston. I'll be back at 9 o'clock tonight with a million sellers, but next on Boom, it is Roger Day, no doubt calling for the services of the video-assisted referee.

0: From the Sky News Centre at 2, some breaking news. And Andy Burnham's cancelled all his engagements today and tomorrow following the death of his father, Roy. He had been suffering from Alzheimer's. Meanwhile, Downing Street suggested the Scottish, Welsh and Northern Irish First Ministers should focus on the cost of living rather than constitutional debates. It's after the nationalist politician signed a cooperation agreement which included working together to split from the UK. SNP leader John Swinney says his party's election success in May justifies a second independence vote.
1: What I want to make sure is that the people of Scotland have a choice on their constitutional future because they have expressed a desire to do so and the case merits being asked of the people of Scotland.
0: The RAC says fuel prices are now at their highest level in 4 years. Petrol and diesel have both risen by at least 8p a litre over the past fortnight. A man who was previously jailed for killing a woman in a speedboat crash in London has been sent back to prison for assaulting his girlfriend. 39-year-old Jack Shepherd has been sentenced to 20 months. Reform UK could have to return some of the £72 million it received from two crypto billionaires. The party insists the donations are entirely within the law, but there are proposals going through Parliament to legally cap overseas donations at £100,000. Education Minister Georgia Gould says they'll tackle people trying to buy their way into politics.
2: We're changing the rules because there was overarching concern about the amount of money going into politics, and what we don't want to see is in our democracy is it's not people, you know, individual people are knocking on their door and their views they're influencing elections, but big money, some of it from overseas.
0: Children will no longer be served deep fried food for school dinners in England. Processed meat will only be allowed once a week. That's the latest.
3: I'm stuck. St Paul's architect who shares his name with a bird. Four letters.
4: That's Wren. Christopher Wren.
3: Oh, well done. How do you know that?
4: I've just joined my local art society. They have expert talks every month. Last month's lecture was on the architecture of London.
5: Fill in the blanks. Find your local art society at theartsociety.org.
6: Bright spells at times for many of us, although some cloud and showery outbreaks too. Potentially heavy in northern parts, feeling warmer in the south with highs of 24 degrees Celsius.

Good afternoon. Hi, hello, who are you? This is the Thinner Record Spinner, Roger Twiggy Day, for Boom Radio for this Monday afternoon. I trust you had a nice weekend. Thank you so much for joining me. Always a pleasure to be with you. And thank you very much to David Hamilton, back with a million sellers tonight. No, I'm not talking about football today. They were an absolute shower. I don't know what's the matter with them. The Rolling Stones kicking things off for the last time.

Quick Ready with Robert Palmer, and that is Mercy, Mercy Me, as Roscoe would have said. And before that, Natalie Cole, and This Will Be. I did a bit of practicing for bowls yesterday. I think I'm going back to maybe take part in a game tomorrow. I tell you what, though, I haven't played for a few weeks. I wasn't very good.

First hit for The Move and The Night of Fear, more like that, after 3 o'clock, six from the 60s. I like to look for unusual things.

0: for it all. New music at Boom Radio, and very good it is too. That's Kenny Herbert with David Payton, who's the main man in Pilot, who made some great records, did they not? It's called Is There a Reason, and it's about life as you get older. I think I'm an expert on that.
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5: 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By 77, the early video recorders were up for rental. 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

She should have been a bigger star. I like her, as you know. Julie Grant at Boom Radio. And Count On Me. I wouldn't do that if I were you. And before that, Elton John and Part-Time Love. Apologies if you're hearing dogs barking in the background. It's the neighbour's dogs. But I have to have the door open. I want some cool air in the studio.

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Did you look at the US Open tennis? I did. Some good tennis in that. Well done to Alexander Verres for winning it.

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said there were more than 24 hours in the day. Even if there were 40 more, I wouldn't sleep a minute away. Oh, there's blackjack and poker and the roulette wheel, a fortune won and lost

Spoon Radio with Gallagher and Lyle. Tate had the afternoon off, by the way. And Every Little Teardrop, and before that, Elvis. And Viva Las Vegas. Now, here's a word from our partners at the National Army Museum in Chelsea. I like the sound of this. I must go there next time I'm in the UK. You can step inside and step into the lives of the soldiers across nearly four centuries of history. The museum tells a story of service from the Civil Wars to the modern army through the people who lived it, on campaign and back at home, through the ordinary and extraordinary moments of army life. You'll discover remarkable objects and personal stories spanning centuries of army history, from famous commanders to the ordinary soldiers whose experiences shaped the world around them. And there are two major exhibitions exploring how soldiers' lives have been recorded through art. So it's well worth a visit, whether your interest is family history, military history, or simply discovering the stories behind the uniform. Search National Army Museum Chelsea. The entrance free.

0: Nat King Cole and L-O-V-E. And before that, the lady with the lips, Kathy Kirby and Dance On.
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Boom Radio, Ruby Turner, and If You're Ready, Come Go With Me. Before that, The Birds, and All I Really Want To Do. 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

0: That was his comeback record, wasn't it? 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Lou Christie, rounding off six from the 60s for this Monday. 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

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You won't regret it, you know. Status Quo, and There's Something About You, Baby, I Like. The fact you've tuned in, I should think. And before that, Fleetwood Mac and Don't Stop. Have you seen the price of the new iPhones? Nearly £2,000, the cheapest one, and the other one's nearly £4,000. Really? Don't think I'd be doing that. And yet people are queuing for that overnight, are they not? Obviously people with more money than I have.

Boom Radio with Linda Lewis and Remember the Days of the Old Schoolyard. Unfortunately, I do. And Roy Orbison before that with Born on the Wind. And a very good afternoon to Vicky Woody, who, like many people at the moment, has been delivering their children to universities. She's been delivering Francesca to university in Edinburgh. So I hope the journey is going okay for you, Vicky.

0: 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If only my football team could do that.
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Another of those one-hit wonders, the Dream Academy and Life in a Northern Town. And before that, Badfinger and Come and Get It. And well done to David Usher from Sunderland, who won £1,000 in the summer contest in our last newsletter. 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

That's a good bit of reggae from Sugar Minot, and A Good Thing Going, talking about us, obviously, and Albert Hammond before that, and the Free Electric Band. A lot of holidays seem to be taken by some of our presenters at the moment. Nicky Horn is still celebrating his birthday, so you'll be listening to Gary Burton after the 4 o'clock news. I'll see you tomorrow from 2 through to 4, 6 from the 60s after the 3 o'clock news. Enjoy the rest of the day. I'd like to say if you enjoyed it, Roger Day. And if you didn't, it was the football VAR.

For a long time, I thought her name was Chaka Khan. Chaka Khan, let me rock you, Chaka Khan. I, every woman, hello, how are you? It's Monday afternoon with me, Gary Burton, in for Nikki Horn all this week once again. And if Chaka Khan's every woman, here's Ricky Nelson. He is surely just a one-girl guy.

Sade, Hang On To Your Love. You might want to loosen your grip a little bit. Ricky Nelson before that, and Hello Mary Lou from Boom Radio. Hope you had a wonderful weekend, whatever you were doing. We had a bit of a mixed bag of weather here in Derbyshire, where I live. It was rainy on Saturday, but glorious yesterday. But the whole weekend was taken up by our Wirksworth Arts Festival, our local arts festival. If you've ever been to the Pitt and Weem Arts Festival in Scotland, it's a similar kind of thing where all the civic buildings are open, all the pubs are open, and also individuals' houses throw their doors open and host artists from, well, local ones and then all around the country, really. All sorts of art, from sketchings to etchings to ceramics. There was live music as well. It was a really packed weekend, so congratulations to everybody who was involved in putting it together. It really was a marvellous event again. And the best thing about it is going round people's houses and having a good old nosy round. Nothing like that on a Sunday afternoon. It's brilliant. And now I've mentioned them, maybe I'll get a free wristband next year. But it was great. Congratulations all.

0: One of the highlights of my year this year was going to see Colin Blunstone at the Union Chapel in Islington in London. He was an absolutely magnificent form. What a brilliant vocalist. I Don't Believe in Miracles on the way in just a moment. It's a sort of British version of Motown.
1: 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Mike Reed's with me tonight with his Heritage Chart Rundown. Catch up on what the big names of yesterday are doing today.
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I played you the Foundations, Baby Now That I've Found You, and there's The Clash and Rock the Casbah from Boom Radio. Let me play you something new now. Bryan Adams has an album coming out towards the end of this year. The album's going to be called How's It Going? And they say it's a deeply personal musical love letter to Canada, his native Canada, of course, rooted in the people, the places, landscapes, and the stories that have shaped that country. He's got this new single taken from it. This is called The Ballad of Terry Fox, who's a big Canadian hero. He was an athlete who lost a leg due to cancer, and he ran right the way across Canada to raise money and awareness for cancer research. Here it is, The Ballad of Terry Fox.

story of true courage and determination. It's the Ballad of Terry Fox. It's the latest single from Brian Adams from Boom Radio. Let me play you a top album track now. This is one of my absolute favourite albums of all time. It's ABBA, the album, which came out in 1977. It was when they were just really settling into their world domination. A couple of big hit singles taken from it, Take a Chance on Me and The Name of the Game, to name but two. There was also that mini musical, Remember the Girl with the Golden Hair, that featured the tracks Thank You for the Music and I Wonder and I'm a Marionette, closed off the whole album. And they were really on top form, Benny and Bjorn, with their writing, and the singing from Agnetha and Frida was just off the charts, as the kids say. This is one of my absolute favourite tracks from it. It's the opening track. It's called Eagle.

0: If you pay attention to that little riff, that bum bum bum bum bum, it's the same as the beginning of the Human League's Don't You Want Me, because that's where they nicked it from. ABBA and Eagle, taken from ABBA the album.
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A quirky and cautionary tale, as only Steely Dan can do. Haitian Divorce, The Oddbirds before that from Boom Radio and For Your Love. Have you heard about this fantastic contest we're doing at the moment? It's a chance for you to win a great night out enjoying the smash hit musical Million Dollar Quartet. It's the West End and Broadway smash hit musical returning to London later on this month and described by The Independent as a feel-good musical with a soundtrack to die for. And no wonder, because it tells the story of a day in December 1956 where four musical icons went into one recording studio in Memphis. You might know the story. They made musical history. It was Johnny Cash, Jerry Lee Lewis, Carl Perkins and Elvis Presley. Imagine that for a lineup. The show features stage and screen favourite Darren Day. You'll have VIP seats at the Arts at Marble Arch Theatre, and there's overnight accommodation in London as well. It's a fab contest. If you want to go and enter, boomradio.co.uk is the place to go and do it.

0: He was born in Edinburgh. He's got all sorts of Mobo and Brit Awards for his wonderful singing and songwriting. 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
6: Good afternoon, it's Mike Wire. Paul Heaton sets out on a major tour next month with the Lightning Seeds and Rhiannon Downey. See them at Newcastle's Utilita Arena on October the 29th. Music of the Night brings Andrew Lloyd Webber's music to Halesowen Town Hall with West End Singers on September the 24th. Paul Jones and Tom McGuinness, two originals from Manfred Mann, now the Manfreds, will be at King's Hall and Winter Garden, Ilkley on the 17th of September.
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Rumour has it, if you put a shell up to your ear, that's what you'll hear. The Beach Boys from Boom Radio. We love to play songs that you haven't heard for a while. I think this might be one of them. It's a great tune from Soft Cell. It's called Torch.

The Supremes, You Can't Hurry Love. That's right, it's a marathon, not a sprint. At least that's what I've been told. How are you? It's Monday afternoon with me, Gary Burton, in for Nicky Horn once again.

I open up the paper, there's a story of an actor who had died while he was drinking. It was no one I had heard of, and I'm turning to the horoscope and looking for the funnies when I'm

So stunning. Suzanne Vega, I've actually seen her do that live and she never misses a note. She's brilliant. Tom's Diner, which is also a real place where she sat down and wrote that. It was pretty much a stream of thought as he just sat down in this cafe. If you've ever seen the old telly show Seinfeld, you know, the comedy from America, the exterior that they use when they're sitting in that cafe there, the exterior shot is the same place, and it's on West 112th Street in Morningside in New York, and I lived on West 111th Street, so it was just a block away from me, so I was in there quite a lot. And the bells of the cathedral that she refers to is the Cathedral of St. John the Divine, which is absolutely spectacular. If you're ever there, do pop in.

0: Co-written by Jeff Lynne, it's Tom Petty and Into the Great Wide Open. Frankie Lyman and the Teenagers before that, and Wider Falls, Fall in Love from Boom Radio. As you might know, I'm normally over on our sister station, Boom Rock, in the mornings between 10 and noon. Paul Robinson is currently looking after that while I'm here sitting in for Nikki. And I think something from the Boom Rock closet next.
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just puts a smile on my face every time I hear it. Sly and the Family Stone, Dance to the Music. And before that, with lead vocals from Graham Bonnet, it was Rainbow and Since You've Been Gone. Thanks very much, by the way, if you emailed over the past few days, the end of last week, Wednesday through Friday when I was here. And also over the weekend, I've been catching up with your emails. It's very, very kind of you. Some lovely, lovely responses. I can't reply to everybody, but rest assured, I've tried to read as many as possible. A song I played last week that got some really great attention, I thought, was this one. I'm going to play it again for you. It's the Woman.

That really is such a cool song, new from the Womack sisters, If I Let You, from Boom Radio. Let's do today's Perfect 10, shall we? Because while Nick is away, we shall still play. And today it comes from Stratford-upon-Avon and from Charles Beresford. Good afternoon to you, Charles. Thanks very much for taking the time to write with your nomination. Let me just read what Charles says before we reveal who it is, and you might get a clue from what Charles has to say. Charles says, what can I say? True perfection. The guy is a musical genius. Rumour has it that he wrote the lyrics on a Greyhound bus travelling back to New York after moving to LA. I just think the lyrics, in fact the whole production, is just utter perfection.

0: When you choose these perfect tens, I certainly can't fault you. That's great. Billy Joel and New York State of Mind, the choice today of Charles Beresford in Stratford-upon-Avon. Thank you for that, Charles. On the way next, not two, not three, but four tops.
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Younger folks know it as a version by Robbie Williams, because it was in the film Finding Nemo. There's the Bobby Darin version, of course, as Beyond the Sea, La Mer, which in grown-up movies is in Goodfellas, it's in Austin Powers, and memorably in Apollo 13 as well. It's a fab song, isn't it? Four Tops before that, and Baby, I Need Your Loving. Congratulations goes to David Usher in Sunderland for winning £1,000 in cash in our summer contest on the Boom Radio newsletter. It's a great idea to sign up for. 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It's not just a lot of text that comes into your inbox. Oh, no, it's almost like a tiny magazine itself. 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

0: Oh, let me count the ways. I love that song. Sam Brown, the brilliant Sam Brown, and Stop from Boom Radio.
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Paul Simon himself of that song said, "This is it. This is the best I ever did." Can't really argue with that, can you? It's fantastic. Paul Simon and Graceland. It's flown by this afternoon. Thanks very much for your company. I'll be back tomorrow afternoon at 4. Once again, sitting in for Nikki. Jane Markham is back this evening in just a few minutes' time. She's featuring tonight, of course, her singer-songwriter around about 7:15, and also the new Heritage chart with Mike Reed. I'll leave you with this. Sing along if you can.

These boots are made for walking from Nancy Sinatra, with the Beatles before that and Penny Lane. Hello, I'm Jane Markham, fresh in from giving the lawnmower an outing for the first time in months. Hurrah for green grass, eh? A big thanks to Gary Burton, who is Nicky this week, and Gary is back tomorrow at 4.

That's a note. The Detroit Spinners and Cupid. Before that, Chicago. Does anybody really know what time it is? Philosophical question, I think. Well, I know that I have spent a good few days in my garden down here in Somerset, which is breathing a sigh of relief. Everything is beginning to green up again. And it's been time to take stock of what's made it through the heat of the summer and what, well, frankly, hasn't. And I ended up clearing 10 square metres of flowerbed. Very exciting, a proper blank page, which called for a visit to our local nursery to seek out the area labelled drought-tolerant plants. And it's also an excuse to visit Hansel. He and Gretel, who is rather shyer, are brother and sister black cats there. And Hansel, well, he just loves to show you round. I'm sure he's a plant, a metaphorical plant, that is, to make us cat lovers buy more. Here's Danny Williams.

0: The Young Rascals. Probably not quite so young these days. And A Girl Like You. Danny Williams before that. And Moon River.
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9: 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Red Rum used to train on the expansive Southport sands, and there's a statue of him here. There are breathtaking views of the Irish seacoast, and the town has a famous lawnmower museum. 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

0: Money's Too Tight to Mention from Simply Red. And before that, Nikki Thomas and Love of the Common People. It's just gone 6:30. 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
2: Hello, I'm Faye Rowlands with the latest business stories from Sky News. In the city, the FTSE's closed up 47 points at 10,697. The government's developing a plan for the public acquisition of the UK's third largest steelworks. Business Secretary Jonathan Reynolds told the Commons today ministers are engaging with the sale process of Speciality Steel UK. Last August, the state's official receiver took control of the company after it was forced to liquidate by the High Court. Oil and gas prices have increased after Saudi Arabia shut down a vital pipeline in response to drone attacks. The cost of a barrel of Brent crude was up by around 3% to £80 this morning. The chairman of Hugo Boss is stepping down next month following discussions with its largest shareholder. Mike Ashley's Frasers Group says it'll appoint a second representative to the company's board after boosting its ownership stake in the German brand to almost 48% last month. Around 1 in 8 UK adults have not checked their state pension forecast, new research suggests. The survey for HMRC indicates those aged 45 to 54 are particularly unlikely to have checked whether their state pension is on track.
3: This evening we'll see outbreaks of rain moving across the north and west, drier in the south and east with cloudy sky, staying warm, lows of 13 degrees Celsius.

0: That's The Way Love Goes from Paul Carrack, from his new album, The Countryside of Paul Carrack, Volume 2.
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Ichiku Park from the Small Faces. Do you remember the film Buster, in which Phil Collins starred as Buster Edwards? He also wrote a couple of songs for it, including this.

The Stylistics, rock and roll, baby. Well, it's Monday, again, which means that Mike Reed will be along in half an hour to reveal the new Heritage Chart Top 20.

Cliff Richard, my pretty one, while Sam Cooke was sweating it out on the chain gang. Now, this evening's great singer-songwriter grew up in California, and he did military service during the Vietnam War, serving his time as a supply clerk, or probably a supply clerk, in the Army Reserve. He formed his first band, which included his brother Tom, while he was still at junior high school. They called themselves the Blue Velvets. But they found success under a different name after his Army service ended. As the lead singer, main songwriter, and lead guitarist, he felt that his input should count for more than the other members of the band. Tom left, and after one more album, so did the others. The only reunion of all four original members took place at Tom's wedding in 1980. Who is he? Tell you after this.

B-A-B-Y, baby from Rachel Sweet. And so to this evening's great singer-songwriter, who is John Fogerty of Creedence Clearwater Revival.

0: This evening's great singer-songwriter, John Fogerty, from his Creedence Clearwater Revival days. That was Lodi, a song that was the B-side to Bad Moon Rising. And at 81, well, he's still touring with his travelling band, playing lots of Creedence Clearwater Revival songs, I believe. They're playing in Vienna tomorrow night. That's Vienna, Virginia, in case you were thinking, I could make that.
1: 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If you're new to us here at Boom, you might be trying us out for the first time.
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0: Dire Straits, The Walk of Life. More of a jog, really. Before that, Cat Stevens and Matthew and Son. So, Heritage Chart Time. Here's Mike Reed.
1: Welcome to this week's Heritage Chart. Here we go. What a cracking chart it is as well. At number 20, Johnny Altman and Sat Nav Girl. At 19, Heck Up 100. 10 weeks on the countdown to Wonderful Life at 19. At 18, Jay Vincent Edward, the re-release in the year 2525. 17, The Proclaimers, You May Offend. 11 weeks on the countdown. At 16, Johnny H. Jazz and Jackie Graham, Soul Believer. 15, When You Will You Come Back to Me, Medicine Head. And at 14, Howard Jones, Stand Up. Mystery Train, The Jive Aces. At 13, at 12, Lulu, I'm In Love Again, and Denise Pearson, Berry, is this week's number 11. And we are into the top 10. Will there be a brand new number one? We will find out at number 10, Racy, She Belongs to Me, doing very well. The Rolling Stones, Jealous Lover, at 9. At 8, DBA, Wonderland. 7, is Carly Simon and Peaches. And at 6, Hands Up, Yell, featuring Daniel James. And we are into the top 5. Last week's number 1, this week's number 5. 11 weeks on the countdown, Chaka Khan, Boogies in My Soul. At 4, The Cathos, Man in a Suitcase, another number 1, 10 weeks on the countdown. Lorna Mullen, Lemonade, at number 3 this week. And at 2, 9 weeks on the chart, Big Country and East World. So there is a brand new number 1. And it is Echo and the Bunnymen, Brussels is Haunted.

Number one on this week's Heritage Chart, Echo and the Bunnymen's new single, Brussels is Haunted. If you would like to see the full rundown, there is a link on the Boom website, boomradio.co.uk. 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Big thank you to Mike Reed. He will be back next Monday at the same time with an update.

0: The debut single from Starbuck, a huge hit for them around the world. They never quite lived up to that afterwards, but hey, how many of us have even one hit? That was Moonlight. Feels right.
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James Taylor before that and Your Smiling Face. 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

0: I Do Is Dream of You, a song with a bit of a pedigree, written in 1934 for a film called Sadie McKee, starring Joan Crawford. I remember it very much from Singin' in the Rain, one of my favourite musical films of all time, but given the Michael Bublé treatment rather more recently.
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5: Good evening, I'm Mike Wire. Kiki D, the first British artist signed to Motown in 1970, performs live with acoustic partner Carmelo Lugeri at Masham Town Hall, North Yorkshire, this Saturday. Van Morrison plays a five-night residency starting September the 23rd at London's Olympia. Remembering ABBA Van, 60 years on, is a concert raising funds in aid of the ABBA Van Memorial Charity at St Paul's Church, Daybrook, Nottingham, on October the 24th.
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The Love Affair, Rainbow Valley, drawing my show to a conclusion for this Monday evening. I'm Jane Markham. I'll be back tomorrow at 6 o'clock. Hope you can join me. And it's up to Sailor, a little distracted by the girls, to take us to the news. I'll see you tomorrow.

1 month ago today, I was happy as a lark. But now, I go for walks, to the movies, maybe to the park. I have a seat on the same old bench to watch the children play. You know, tomorrow is their future. 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I keep saying she'll be back, but today, again,

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0: AM, the Sky News Centre at 9. A man from Stockport has admitted to drugging and raping his wife without her knowledge over a 20-year period. He can't be named to protect the identity of his wife. The House of Lords is debating plans to cap political donations from Britons overseas, as Downing Street says the current proposals aren't the limit of their ambitions. Two £36 million donations to Reform UK have intensified calls for new rules. They insist the contributions are legal under today's laws. Housing Secretary Angela Rayner attacked them while speaking to the TUC conference in Brighton.
1: Nigel Farage's sugar daddies made their money in crypto, but there's nothing cryptic about their motives. They know full well that a Reform government will act in their interests, not the public interest.
0: Andy Burnham's taking a short break after the death of his father, who'd been suffering with Alzheimer's disease. He'd been living in a care home for some time. Police in Northern Ireland failed to properly investigate the sectarian murder of a Catholic man in County Armagh almost 30 years ago, but didn't collude with the killers. Those are the findings of a public inquiry into the killing of 25-year-old Robert Hamill in Portadown in 1997. In sport, Leeds and Newcastle are battling it out in the Premier League. Let's go live to Josh Smith at Elland Road.
2: Where it's Leeds 3, Newcastle 0. Alton Acker's shot from the edge of the box deflected in off Lewis Miley to open the scoring before Dominic Calvert-Lewin doubled the scoring with a towering header. Calvert-Lewin got his second and the host third just before the break, cutting behind Botman before firing through the oncoming Chow and Hordacek at the break. It's Leeds United 3, Newcastle United 0.
0: And costume designer and fashion designer Bob Mackie has died at the age of 87. He was best known for designing striking outfits for stars like Cher and Diana Ross. That's the latest. I'm Ruth McKee.
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4: Showery outbreaks in the south on Tuesday, sun and showers in the north, humid but turning fresher for everyone by the evening, highs of 21 degrees Celsius.
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6: Good evening, I'm David Hamilton with another Million Sellers. Every song you hear for the next hour sold a million.

1968, Jim Morrison's band The Doors and Hello, I Love You. And hello from me, David Hamilton. I hope you can stay around and enjoy some of the outstanding records that have passed the million mark around the world. And here's Pat Boone to give you a little friendly persuasion.

Byrne's fourth million seller and the title song from the film Friendly Persuasion in 1956. Well, now here's another song from a film, this time the film Lovers and Other Strangers from 1971, The Carpenters, For All We Know.

The Carpenters, for all we know, as featured in the film Lovers and Other Strangers. Now, periodically, an instrumental will get into the bestsellers, and though they're rare, in most years there have been one or two which have sold a million. In 1965, pianist Horst Jankowski from Berlin struck gold with his tune A Walk in the Black Forest.

0: A Walk in the Black Forest with Horst Jankowski, the pianist who also played with many of the greats of jazz, including Miles Davis and Benny Goodman. This is David Hamilton with The Million Sellers. And next, some Motown magic, signed, sealed and delivered especially for you.
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4: 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Fenwick's was founded in 1882 by John Fenwick in Newcastle upon Tyne. It specialised in luxury goods, particularly mantles, the loose type of outerwear. The famous Bond Street store opened 9 years later, and the company expanded, buying the Joseph Johnson store in Leicester in 1962. And Fenwick's was the anchor store for the 1976 opening of London's Brent Cross shopping centre. High Street History.

0: Stevie Wonder, signed, sealed, delivered on Motown in 1971. 4 years later came a character called C.W. McCall, an ex-advertising executive who indulged in his fantasy of 1,000 massive trucks speeding down the highway in strict convoy formation, linked together by two-way radio, and the revolt of the truck drivers who abhorred speed limits and the smoky bears, i.e. the police who enforce them.
1: Breaker 19, this here's a rubber duck. You got a copy on me, Big Ben? Come on. Yeah, 10-4, Big Ben, for sure, for sure. By golly, it's clean clear to Flagtown. Come on. Yeah, it's a big 10-4 there, Big Ben. Yeah, we definitely got the front door, good buddy. Mercy sakes alive, looks like we've got us a convoy.
2: It was the dark of the moon on the 6th of June in a Kenworth pulling logs. Cab over Pete with a reefer on and a Jimmy hauling hogs. We is heading for Bear on I-10 about a mile out of Shaky Town. I says, Pigpen, this here's a rubber duck and I'm about to put the hammer

0: Hawkins. Now, you want to back off them hogs? Good, 10-4, about 5 miles or so. 10, roger. Them hogs is getting intense up here.
1: By the time we got into Tulsa Town, we had 85 trucks in all. But they's a roadblock up on the Cloverleaf, and them bears is wall to wall. Yeah, them Smokies as thick as bugs on a bumper. They even had a bear in the air. I says, calling all trucks, this here is the duck. We about to go.

0: stinkatory, Big Ben. 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Mercy sakes, you better back off another 10.
1: Well, we rolled up Interstate 44 like a rocket sled on rails. We tore up all of our swindle sheets and left them setting on the scales. By the time we hit that shy town, them bears was getting smart. They'd brought up some reinforcements from the Illinois National Guard. There's

0: buddy. We're going to back on out of here, so keep the buttons off your...
1: C.W. McCall and his Truckers song, Convoy. A huge American smash, if you'll pardon the word, but also a hit in Britain, Canada, Australia and South Africa. Well, after something as masculine as that, we welcome the gentle tones of Roberta Flack. Roberta, from North Carolina, was an accomplished pianist at the age of 4, another early starter in the world of music. Her second million seller, The First Time Ever I Saw Your Face, featured in the film Play Misty for Me. And in 1974, she had her fourth million seller with this song.

Roberta Flack and Feel Like Making Love. Well, a good song never goes away, and that is certainly true of The 12th of Never. Johnny Mathis sang it on his million-selling Greatest Hits album in 1958, and Donny Osmond took it to number one in the charts in 1973.

0: Donny Osmond and the 12th of Never from 1973. Donny also had a hit with Puppy Love, and the man who wrote that song is next on The Million Sellers.
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Paul Anka and the original version of Puppy Love from 1960. Well, at that time, the first post-war generation were growing up, and most songs were about teenage angst. Why must I be a teenager in love? Will you still love me tomorrow? And Tears on My Pillow.

Little Anthony and the Imperials grew up together in Brooklyn, and Tears on My Pillow was their one and only million seller in 1958. Million sellers can be happy or sad. There are plenty of both. Songwriters set out to stretch our emotions in both directions. Songs are written about love, found, and lost.

Harold Melvin and the Blue Notes with The Sound of Philadelphia in 1973 and The Love I Lost. Well, the word love appears in more song titles than any other word. For some, it could be endless.

0: The inspired Motown teaming of Diana Ross and Lionel Richie and Endless Love from 1981. This is David Hamilton with The Million Sellers, and another of the world's greatest recordings is on its way.
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7: This is a warning from Boom Radio. 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But we're still going to play most of them.

The Righteous Brothers were Bill Medley and Bobby Hatfield. And You've Lost That Loving Feeling, written by Phil Spector, Barry Mann and Cynthia Vile, was number one in Britain and America in 1964. One of the popular TV shows at the time was Jukebox Jury, and the panel voted it a miss. What did they know? The following year, 1965, the McCoys racked up sales of 10 million with this.

0: The McCoys and Hang On Sloopy. Before the McCoys, you heard the Righteous Brothers, Bill Medley and Bobby Hatfield. And later, Bill Medley had a million seller with Jennifer Warnes on I've Had the Time of My Life.
1: Now.

Just love the piano in that one. Isley Brothers, Put Yourself in My Place. Good evening to you, moon bathers and bed warmers. It's Diana with you, and thank you very much to David Hamilton for his excellent show that we just heard. Brand new week. We had some fabulous weather this weekend, didn't we? It was like, I'm ready to put away my summer clothes, but then the weather is nice, and it's like, nah, a little bit longer, I think. Hope you keep them well.

Alice Hyman, you sure look good to me. I hope you say that to yourself when you look in the mirror, even if it's just in your head. And we also heard from Jerry Rafferty right down the line. Okay, it's time for our first cryptic clue of the week. You did ever so well last week. Let's see if you continue on that streak. And the clue that I'm giving you tonight is, first of all, the group, and it's a male group. And the song cryptic clue is Quick Moving Thick-Tailed Mammal. There you go. Quick Moving Thick-Tailed Mammal. Have a think about that one. It's a song from the 60s, and it will be featured in our Love in the 60s 3 in a row tonight around 10:30 here on Boom Radio.

Such a classic there for Jimmy Ruffin, What Becomes of the Broken Hearted, and the Champs with Tequila. Now, there are certain drinks that I don't very often have, but when I do, it's like, ooh, a whole different personality comes out and inhibitions seem to disappear. And one of those drinks for me is tequila. Which one is it for you?

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9: Wakefield. Originally known as Wackerfield, the city is the capital of the Rhubarb Triangle. They find it thrives in West Yorkshire. By 1869, there were 44 different coal pits here. And historians reckon, here we go round the mulberry bush, refers to a tree that grew inside Wakefield Prison. 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

Oh, she's got such a high voice, hasn't she? Vanessa Paradis and Joe Letaxi. And we also heard from Dave Edmonds with Queen of Hearts. It is time now for our Love in the 60s, three in a row. We love celebrating the 60s on this show and on many shows here on Boom Radio. And tonight I am dedicating our Love in the 60s to Rosie Horton in Kent. I hope you managed to get them right tonight. The clue that I gave you was quick-moving, thick-tailed mammal. You know the answer, don't you?

0: And that was our Love in the 60s, three in a row, dedicated to Rosie Horton in Kent. Hope you got it right tonight. It was, of course, Manfred Mann, Fox on the Run, quick-moving, thick-tailed mammal, yes. Dusty Springfield with Every Day I Have to Cry, and the Four Seasons with A Drop of Sherry to finish off our Love in the 60s tonight here on Boom Radio.
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And also heard from Leo Sayer, How Much Love. 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

baby, it's you. And Jesse Belvin with Good Night, My Love. But don't go to sleep yet, because we've got another hour to enjoy together here on Boom Radio. And if you'd like to have a special mention on the show, just drop me a line, diana@boomradio.co.uk. Always nice to hear from you.

Wonderful bit of sax appeal there with Earth, Wind and Fire, After the Love Has Gone. We also heard from Gloria Estefan, Can't Stay Away From You. And we started off the Luke Love tonight with the Moody Blues and Nights in White Satin. And they were dedicated to Daniel Gould Valentine, who got in touch with the show saying, great show as always, Dana. Well, thank you very much, Daniel. And he went on to say, because I was talking about those fiddly things in life, you know, like chains that suddenly get annoyed in them, those lovely fine little ones. Well, he said, advice from someone who worked in a jeweler's for 20 years. Use two pins rather than just fingers when separating. Oh, I am definitely going to try that. Thank you so much indeed, Daniel. You're making my life easier.

0: Wilson Phillips, you won't see me cry. Why are we so funny about crying? It is the most natural thing in the world. I find that I cry when I'm happy. You know, it's like if you go to a wedding, I cry. If I see acts of kindness between two people, I get tears in my eyes. I think crying's a good thing.
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Diana Ross, and it's my turn. Now, looking back in musical history on this day, September the 14th, back to 1984, when the Video Music Award show was happening with Bette Midler and Dan Aykroyd hosting. But what most people remember from that was Madonna, who donned a not-so-innocent wedding dress while performing Like a Virgin in an attempt to retrieve a fallen shoe. The former dancer made some impromptu moves, rolling around on stage and consequently showing the world her undergarments. You know, she was never a shy one, that was she, Madonna? We also had performances by Tina Turner, Rod Stewart, Huey Lewis in the News, David Bowie, ZZ Top and Ray Parker, which I'm sure was brilliant.

was watching a film the other day that was based in the area around Sheffield, and one of the actors in there was Richard Holly from Sheffield, and there he was with Prism in Jeans here on Boom Radio.

0: You can always recognize Bob, can't you? Bob Dylan there, She Belongs to Me. And Steely Dan, Peg. You're listening to Diana here on Boom Radio. It's always nice to hear from you. I hope you're having a good night.
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And about the boy. And I know it's stupid to be mad about the boy. I'm so ashamed of it, but must admit it.

Willet ever cloy. This odd diversity of misery and joy. I'm feeling quite insane.

Fabulous Dinah Washington, Mad About the Boy. I think that made a resurgence back in, was it the 80s or 90s when they used it on an ad on TV. Now, if you're wanting to find out more about what we do here on Boom Radio, who's on, when, how to contact the presenters, find out what we've played, look back at our charts, take part in contests, ask us a question. 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Get in touch.

Gladys Knight and the Pips, Part-Time Lover. And we also heard from The Lovin' Spoonful with Coconut Grove. Not many people play that one, but Boom does. And we do have some great music and a great presenter as well. Mike Wire is sitting in for Derek while he has a little break. Lovely to have you back, Mike. Enjoy the show, and I'm sure the listeners will as well. And our food for thought tonight comes in from Tennyson. 'Tis better to have loved and lost than to have never loved at all. Have a great night's rest when you get there. Mike Wire's up. I'll see you again tomorrow.

The song you voted, number 2 in the all-time Cliff Richard chart, back on Bank Holiday Monday with David Hamilton. Hello, Mike Wire here, sitting in for Derek Webster, and thank you, Diana Luke, for another wonderful show.

Lovely Beverly Craven and Promise Me in America, Ventura Highway, Alligator Lizards in the Air, whatever that's all about. It's Boom Radio with Mike in for Derek. And on Friday, we did a bit of socialising. It's a bit of a rare thing, but it's very enjoyable when it happens. And we went to a great one in Nottingham with a few Boom colleagues and other radio colleagues too. And we stayed overnight because it is such a long drive, and we did have quite a little bit to drink, shall I say. And having quite a lot to drink and being of a certain age gets you up quite a lot in the middle of the night, doesn't it? And all the hotel was lovely. The breakfast was great. The bed was all right. But the one thing I missed most of all was the soft closing lid of the toilet. Because I think at 1:30 on Saturday morning, I startled the whole of Nottingham.

Rod Stewart and Chaka Khan, Sam Cooke's You Send Me on Boom Radio. Catherine Priddy now with a song which is a sultry bossa nova infused folk track about the destructive, irresistible pull of a dangerous love affair that leaves chaos in its wake.

0: Catherine Priddy from Birmingham on Boom Radio. They don't all talk like that, it's okay. Talking of the Midlands, coming up in a moment, the trio who did their last performance in their current UK tour at Kidderminster Town Hall last Saturday night.
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1: Boom Radio High Street History. Dorothy Perkins was launched in 1909 as H.P. Newman & Co., specialising in straw hats and small millinery items. The name Dorothy Perkins was adopted 10 years later, inspired by a variety of rambling rose. When Dorothy Perkins floated in 1958, it had 130 shops, mainly in the south. The chain grew, and in 1971 the shops were modernised, with the old rose-coloured facades and signature logo vanishing. High Street History.

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0: The Drifters at the club and the 3 Degrees, My Simple Heart. I think they're off to Holland in a couple of days' time, but then back again for more gigs over here soon. It's Mike Wire on Boom Radio, in for Derek Webster. Now, we're playing tracks currently from the new Carly Simon album, Comes in Waves, but this was from 21 years ago, from an album she did called Moonlight Serenade.

Chris Rea, Fool If You Think It's Over, and Carly Simon's Moonglow, written in 1933. Now, here's your chance to win a great night out enjoying the smash hit musical Million Dollar Quartet as the West End and Broadway smash hit musical returns to London this month. It was described by The Independent as a feel-good musical with a soundtrack to die for. It tells the story of how, in December 1956, four musical icons walked into a recording studio in Memphis and made musical history. I've actually been in to Sun Studios and been near the microphone they were singing into. In fact, I touched it whilst nobody was looking. It tells the story of Johnny Cash, Jerry Lee Lewis, Carl Perkins and Elvis Presley, the Million Dollar Quartet. And features stage and screen favourite Darren Day. And you'll have VIP seats in the Arts at Marble Arch Theatre. Plus, there's overnight accommodation in London. 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

0: 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Peter Gabriel and Kate Bush, Don't Give Up. In a moment, a song which was written by the Bee Gees, and they had Percy Sledge in mind to record it. He did record it in February 1970, but Atlantic Records didn't issue it.
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Mike Wire here, sitting in for Derek Webster this week, and a song now from Elton John, from his Honky Chateau LP of 1972, written by Bernie Taupin, his lyricist, about his first impressions on visiting New York City. 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